0: Hours were sacred. My time was sacred.
1: Together we stand.
0: The property I owned was sacred. And these inviolable sanctities were preserved in those

at the Mandela Centre here, right, we have a policy, for instance, that we don't allow police to come into the centre. And that's quite clear, because for young people to feel comfortable.

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The counter police officers walking and patrolling around the building. They've tried various methods of coming into the building through football coaching. We've got the support of the community. And what we actually did was ballot the people in the center, because there were a lot of opposition against us not letting policemen in the center. And when we ballot the people, you want to hear something? Out of 200 people that we balloted at the center, not one single person said they wanted a policeman at the center. You understand? And it is that basis why we have survived as a center, and why we have a good rapport with the young people, right? And many of the black people in Chapel Down who work with young people.

There's a grave inside your mouth to press against. I was looking for religion, I'm no saint from where the rain won't go away. Press the stain, the solar cake, my vision blurry, stomach ache. Never working on this day, I'm in the corner bathing grey. Save a name that plays up in the cards, for that shining razor's force. Cutting up these things, I held these shots of baby's name and force. Stained the forest, bloody rags upon my skin. Falls they slip on down my head, I hear the scream, no sound effect, I'm down in red. I'm in the ends, trying to put the steel down again. Carry wood on a hillside, surrounded men. Lost men, trying to sell them a pound of flesh. I'm in the ends, with a blade down my trousers, where?

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1: What's up?
0: Just calling to let you know that I won't be needing your loving services any longer.
1: Oh, really?
0: Yeah.

0: 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Stop!
1: Hey, let go of him!
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3: Yes, you are.
1: Stop. 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

0: Bonsoir la Mao.
1: 24-6 matcha latte out mea. What the fuck? 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What the?

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I watched this movie just to say I don't like it. Yes, of course! Mini mom Jim died cold at real cheese. What the fuck? So I went to therapy, then a lion therapy. What the?

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What the fuck? What the fuck? Yeah, what the fuck? 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
1: 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You feel what I'm saying? I just feel like now it's just more. It's making it more. Back then, it used to be consequences for niggas that snitching and shit.
2: Coof.

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See the glass of this brew. See my whole damn crew. See that curve coming in. See the tone of discipline. See the action is taken. See the rules that we're breaking. See the whole damn globe. See the full cycle mode. See the terror mission. See the future flex position. See the pages are turning. And the masses are learning. And the style is displayed. And the path that is laid. And the route that we choose. And the tools that we use.

0: and a box I can't floor, and a watch can't tie. 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Keep your eyes on the side. There's so much you can find if you just look around. Study up, study down. Study words, study verse. Study stars and disperse. Read it cover to cover. Comb it more than just thorough. From the top to the bottom. Raise your hand when you spot them. Then we know that you've got it.
1: Reset.
0: So we all can proceed, nothing left but achieve what I came here to do. Hurt the globe and that's true, if the city's right through.
1: Don't move. Don't move.

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It's a place, I said, that if you believe, it has your name on it. But I don't know about you, but I'm looking forward to seeing this place. I'm looking forward to that safe house. I can't wait to get there, can't you? I can't wait to be in that place. Wait.

0: Steph Curry, I could raise a 30, but it's not Steph. You ain't really got the chops, crank it up a notch, cooking with the top chef.
1: I gotta watch myself. A beautiful life, an ugly cycle, I gotta stop myself. I'm bleeding, taking a beating. We come from the Bible Belt. Indeed, I never could leave it. I'm seeing nobody can help. Strategic, thinking for reason and achieve. They didn't believe in him. Succeed, I swim in the deep.

0: Love is, I think that's the place. I might have found it. Yeah.
1: DC a prophet. And he said, picked us out of the whole church. That couple right there. Called us up to the front of the church. I was still high. Being out all
2: day. Yeah.
1: And he said, God say you all ain't gonna have to worry about nothing. But you need to remember, it's not you that got us this good. It was the Lord God Almighty. I'll never forget that.

0: up, boy?
1: Hey, yeah.
0: What's up? Where that cut up at?
1: Man, you know I can't call him. I ain't seen no Chunky Donkeys all day.
2: You know where they at, you know what I'm saying?
0: Word.
2: Never pimping.
0: Never slipping.
2: That's right.
0: Word.

perhaps they are perplexed. When you see them holding hands, they're making future plans to engage in the

fact that people are still having sex. It's rather obvious, it's just what one expects. The evidence is all around that everyone in every town has had it one time or another in their life. At this very moment, people are still having sex in a downtown condo or street in the projects. All

by thinking machines with human minds, computers and conscious robots. Thinking machines with human minds.